0: Greetings in the name of His Imperial Majesty, Emperor Haile Selassie Rastafari. My name is Sister Rita Marley, and I'm just shouting you all, giving you a shout out to stay tuned to Radio Blackout, right? What's the number?
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0: Don't touch that. Just keep listening. We're going to play you good music for life. 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
0: Chasing a white ghost at night. Face puffed up. 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He chases white ghosts with his friends. And they get high.
1: And they get high.
0: And they get high.
1: And they get high.
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0: Beautiful black hands. 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The youth of our nation.
1: You got the power.
0: Oh, beautiful black minds.
1: You got the power.
0: Create a world where children can play with life.

0: Back, yeah. Noise, noise, noise.
1: Bring the noise. Bring the noise, right. Noise.
0: This song is about noise. Can you believe it?

0: Hey, yo, Nas, you know what I want to do? Let's take it back to a classic breakbeat joint and get busy on that. Shout out to Breakbeat Lenny and Breakbeat Lou. Come on.
1: 1, 2, 1, 2. 1, 2.

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Well, I got one. Well, I got one to sell a million.

Yeah. 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Who got the V broken on Valentine's? 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

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His eyes began flashing. These words fell from his lips.

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When I'm in Italy, I listen to Blackout Radio.

0: man, well, this is Morgan Heritage, and right now we're telling you, say you're in tune to the Big Bad Sound, a Blackout Radio tonight. It's a Blackout Radio thing, 105.25. Who do say yes, Rasta? Yo, Jappy, where you say?
1: You don't.

0: Every now and when, in the yesteryear yawn, ancient embryos eternally swing the fishing pole of memory, capturing today baited by breaths of tomorrow. Twice in a blue blood moon, we dream of doubtless rhythms to collage our moments shedding self, quantum futures, past, present, always beyond.
1: Psychedelic sayings.
0: Grounded in storytelling tradition, tardy, we measure the space by the changes. We wade with waiting tides, moment to moment, it be in front or behind, a constellation of seeing through, stewed glimpses, blinks of a sneeze.
2: The tea kettle's voice.
0: Water at the brim of boiling. The change of a state. Murmurs between space. The year grew older the further we saw it. A silver strand of breath. Eyes as wounds. We tell time by how deep we bury the memory. We tell time by the space between here and there. Sound lingering in the ether. Bouncing off the stars and moon. We swell and grow in the scrolling distance. We tell time by how many excuses you got before you answer. Or how we organize the noise. We tell time by shading time. To love in a place where there is no space or time. The length of our laughter lounging. Lift every giggling second, minute, or hour. I too sing of timelessness. I wish you a future with no names. Time ain't real, no how. When you're locked up, there's only two times, daytime and nighttime. When all you got is time and folks outside waste time trying to make time, there's only beginnings and ends.
2: Time is cardiovascular.
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0: What you do with time is your time. You don't serve time, you get time to serve you. How wristwatches continue to sell us the pipe dream of being able to own time. How the drummers keep time, just in time. Our folk, we build the pyramids before 12 o'clock noon and rest in the shade, eating melons, laughing at time. What a fool. What a fool to think we could ever own

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Republicoons and the Democrazies argue the complexion of money. We float between classes and corners, from caviar to canned beans. E minor is a relative of G major. They family. In soundcheck, we split the difference. Just a tad of reverb, EQ the wedge. Living upright in the basement, a backwards world, music that wrinkles time. Reporting live from the poet's eye. Hand-me-down sounds found by an ear to the underground. Shedding off-the-cuff poems on napkins using hotel pens. A language in my mouth. Juggling rotten wisdom teeth. Fluorescent folk singing the scab of running scales. A sore throat at the merch table. Selling seashells that carry the sound of slave ships docked by the seashore. When your address is your suitcase, the only religion is the show must go on.

You need water, but Rasta needs water more. Find out with Start Time. Touching the light, or the light touching you.

We gather in this ancient world for the ones who lived but weren't there. In a land where they told they don't belong, but their hearts, their souls have been there all along. Souls living in the dark, denied the light, no chance to make their mark. They pay their dues, they work and strive, but to the world, they're barely alive. Who are we if not the ones who see the blood, the tears, the silent pleas? Is it birth or heart that makes us visible? Or is it belonging to this land, this history? We are the invisible, living with no rights, living with no name, but our hearts beat in time with the land we call home. Yet, we walk this life all alone. We are the invisible citizens who've been here all our days, still waiting for the world to recognize our face. The heat in the air, the sky so clear, but why is it strange that I call this home when this is the only place I've ever known? No rights, no seat to claim, treated like strangers in this endless game. Denied a place in the story we share, but we're still here, we're everywhere. Invisible no more, we raise our voice for every soul, for every choice. We are the citizens who will belong. Together we will stand strong.

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You know, you drive around with a flag on top of your car. You try to make this place a community where people can live together. And what do you get? These long-haired, filthy, hippie punks smoking.

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Weight off my shoulders, sink a man quickly. 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Trickery, we sold nicks for dimes, celebrate the small victories. Laptop broke at open ocean, the boat rickety. Floating, swollen with gas, sold them hope so slippery. Everything that's stolen came back piecemeal, humming with mystery. Air heavy and quiet, the doldrums, the periphery, a forest in eastern Poland. Golden mushroom clusters springing out the dirt. Collect firewood, but God don't dig in the earth. Damp logs smoke before they burn. The meat sweat before it turn.

Radio Blackout, you keep on rocking. Radio Blackout, you keep the world rocking now. Yeah, man, this is Kush Makanov representing for Radio Blackout, number one in the world today. You know it's going on.

So this is the dawn of the 21st age, where love ever rules and all is insane. And all of our hearts free to let all base things go, as taught by Juliet and her Tromeo.

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1: 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She got.

Yes, I, Steve Lightning, tuning in from the roots underground and inner the yard. And we have to turn off censorship to Blood Clot and turn on Radio Blackout.